0: FFH plus 90er. 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
1: As many days for you, we're oceans apart. 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
0: We're all alone in a villa on the Riviera. Got some friends on the south side, in case you cared. Out of all of your friends, I wanna be the closest. That's why I tell you things so you'll be the mostest. 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